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Also ran. Summing up the people. Checking out the race. Doing what I'm doing. Feeling out of place. Walking.

feeling like a woman, looking like a man, sounding like a no-no, making when I can, whistling in the darkness, shining in the light, coming to conclusion, right is might is tight.

light fantastic. Dance the swivel hips. Coming to conclusion. Button up your lips. Walking, walking in the rain.

I'm a nasty little boy. I'm a little useless, I'm a useless little toy. I'm a little useless, I'm a useless little